tears I cry aren't tears of pain. They're only to hide my guilt and shame. I forgive you, now I ask the same of you.

Ruby Blue, never speak a sound. And you are so gay with Parisian demands. You can run around. Your view of society screws up my mind like you'll never know. Lead me away. Come inside, see my mind.